0: Australia will resume on 8 for 165 heading into day two of the second cricket test against Bangladesh in Mackay in Queensland. And in women's rugby, Australia has gone down to New Zealand 66-19 in Auckland. 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
2: Taking a quick run through the latest forecast for the Bayside. Sunny conditions for the Bayside with a top of 22 expected. Staying mostly clear and dry with humidity around 67%. Skies remain bright and comfortable later today, easing into a mild afternoon. Tonight drops back to around 15, staying mostly dry with some cloud about. Tomorrow heads for 21 with a low near 15, with patchy rain nearby bringing around 2 millimetres of showers. Right now in Mount Cotton, it's 18. That's the latest weather update thanks to Totally Workwear, locally owned and operated. 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

0: 100.3 Bay FM, live from George Clayton Park in Manly. Corvettes on the Bay. Aaron, myself, John O, Jack O.
1: Yeah, we're
0: Spot-o.
1: All
0: Spot-o. Spot-o.
1: But which one?
0: That song, Chasing Blue Cars. There's about a dozen yellow ones out there.
1: There is every colour of the rainbow here today.
0: Are your kids doing the Spot-o thing? You should see all the bruises on my left arm.
1: Yes.
0: I'm not kidding.
1: Well, look, we are down at Manly for Corvettes by the Bay. And I was chatting with Mark before, who's the secretary, and they're always looking for new members. So if you want to become a member, really cool benefits involved with that. But just the camaraderie ship and just having cool cars, really. But Queensland Corvette Club. Club.com.au is where you go to become a member.
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0: 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Move along. Jono, Aaron, and Damo, live from Corvettes on the Bay here in Manly.
1: Yeah, we got Damo here from Camp Quality South Queensland. Thanks for joining us, Damo.
2: Yeah, no worries. Thanks for having me.
1: I've seen you very busy walking around, shaking the tin. You're raising money for a really good cause. Tell us about it.
2: Yeah, so this year will be my 15th journey on the Camp Quality Escapade, which is Camp Quality's charity rally. We travel through small towns in the outback, and we visit kids in schools along the way, and the Camp Quality puppets come along, and they teach kids that you can't catch cancer and that it's uncool to be cruel.
1: Oh, that's great messaging. So you've been doing this for a while?
2: Yeah, I've been volunteering with Camp Quality for 22 years now. I actually go on the camps with the kids as well. I do some public speaking and fundraising. I do a few things with Camp Quality.
1: Oh, wow, that's incredible. Well,
0: whereabouts are the camps, mate? When was the last one?
2: So the last one I went on was down at Telebudrigar down the Gold Coast.
0: Telebudgera.
2: That's the one, yep.
0: Did you say Telebudrigar?
2: Indeed I did, yes.
1: That's what I call it.
0: I went there with my school camp, you know, when I was in grade 10.
1: Yeah.
0: It's still going.
2: It's been there for a while. I think the first time I went there was, and I'm going to age myself here, was 1980.
0: Yeah, that's
2: so
0: okay.
2: It's changed a bit.
0: I'm not going to tell you about the 70s, but anyway. Yeah.
1: Now, tell me about this year's escapade. Where are you heading?
2: So this year, we're actually mostly in Queensland. So we're starting in Mooloolaba and we're finishing in Tweed Heads and we're going via Lightning Ridge.
1: Ah, the ridge. Ooh. Yeah, okay. Any opal mining on the way?
2: Look, we might have the opportunity. We've got a day off in Lightning Ridge, so assuming I'm not repairing the car, might get down one of the mines.
1: Okay, and you have a very famous guest with you today. I'm pretty sure the kids have been going crazy over.
2: I do. I've got Bluey with me, so if you'd like to see Bluey, come on down. Bluey will be making another appearance in about half an hour, 45 minutes maybe from now.
0: Sounds good, mate. Thanks for coming along and chatting to us, Damo. We are live at Corvettes on the Bay in Manly. Come on down and say good day. We'll be here till 12, but the event goes till 1 o'clock. All right. Say Ferris, Come on Eileen, the old Dexys Midnight Runners song on 100.3 Bay FM.

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0: FM 100.3 BTO, and we are at Corvettes by the Bay in Manly. Jono, we love to get out in the community. We love to take Herbie the OB van out, don't we?
1: Herbie's had his 300,000K service. He's working really well. Jacko's been polishing his headlights, and yeah, it's good. You know, this is one for the lads. Listen up, guys. You don't need a hole in one to get a PSA test. And I say that in, you know, seriousness, Prostate Cancer Awareness Month is September. Golf Day happening Friday, September the 4th at the Redland Bay Golf Club. Now, you can do a round of golf if you like. Registration and brekkie starts at 6:30. If you just want to chat to the experts, have some morning tea, medical professionals will be there to answer your questions, all right? So September is, as I said, Prostate Awareness Month. One in six blokes have this problem, so you're not alone, all right? All the info, go to bayfm.org.au.
0: Thanks for that, Jono. In about 4 minutes' time, going to hit you some Jimmy Eat World. Right now, though, Lukey Boy doing a cover of the Tracy Chapman classic, Class Car, 100.3 Bay FM.

0: 100.3 Bay FM live from Corvettes on the Bay, Manly. Jimmy Eat World coming to the River Stage Tuesday, December the 15th. There's a little sample of what you'll get if you're going along.
1: Oh, I love that. We are live and local here. And Guess what? Human League also in the Valley, February 9th, 2027. So much live music.
0: Gotta love it. Let's continue on right now with
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0: 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Jono and Erin, live from Corbett's on the Bay.
1: We sure are. Keeping it rolling now with Tom Cochrane, live from the highway.

0: 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Last Dinosaurs, Brizzy Band.
1: I didn't know that,
0: Johnny. Yeah, touring the UK at the moment. That song there, Evie.
1: Great track.
0: Having a great time down here this morning. Broadcasting live from, what's the name of the park again?
1: You can tell you're not the local. Come on now, George Clayton Parker at Wynnum Manly Foreshore.
0: I did that on purpose.
1: I am the local. And there's heaps to happen like along the bayside on a Sunday. It's fabulous. You get out here, go for a walk along the bay. The markets are on around at Manly. Fish and chips galore. There's still happening down
0: Mate,
1: here.
0: Mate, I can smell fish and chips from here.
1: Yeah.
0: Someone's eating them close.
1: Now, Corvettes by the Bay, I think this is their fifth year running it here.
0: Four. Yeah.
1: Okay, well, I'm predicting they'll be back next year.
0: No, I reckon they will. Look at the turnout today. I mean, no doubt they'll come back next year.
1: Fantastic.
0: And thanks to Mark, the secretary of Queensland Corvettes Inc. And Damo, Kemp Quality.
1: Yeah, fantastic. So you will see Kemp Quality and Rosie's here. They're their charities. So definitely they're shaking the tin if you've got any spare cash, or you can tap a card as well.
0: There you go.
1: Now, you know that you can get us anywhere in the world.
0: Go on.
1: Download iHeartRadio. And you can take us in your back pocket. You can take us in the Corvette. You can take us anywhere.
0: I'm in your back pocket.

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0: 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Creeping up slowly, Taxi Ride, another Aussie band, as we broadcast live from George Clayton Park in Manly. Corbett's on the bay, Erin beside me.
1: I had to do the real girly thing and find the merch tents.
0: What did you do?
1: I found the merch tents, and they have got discounted prices on hats, shirts. Father's Day is coming up, Jono.
0: Of course.
1: It is the perfect Father's Day gift.
0: Well, you know what I usually get for Father's Day?
1: Oh, what?
0: Not much.
1: Oh, Jono.
0: A six-pack.
1: Hey, and also, word is, all the presentations are coming up because the judging is done. So,
0: right.
1: Word to the wise, if you're hanging around for that, just after midday.
0: Well, so all I can say is if you've still got time to come down and check out these awesome cars. Corvettes on the bay, right here in Manly, George Clayton Park, for 100.3 Bay FM.

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1: George Clayton Park in Manly.
0: Thank you.
1: Or Wynnum. It is disputed if this is Manly or Wynnum. I like to say Wynnum Manly.
0: Well, I don't know what it is. I was good earlier. I keep getting a brain fart when it comes to where am I? I've been here for 4 hours. Jono and Erin, thanks to all who participated in today's broadcast. Jacko, Sandra, of course, Mark, the secretary, Damo, he's from Camp Quality, and Bluey, who is Dabo's wife.
1: Of course, Bluey is getting around today. Queensland Corvette Club, thank you for having us. And also, don't forget to support Camp Quality and Rosie's. They are their partner charities. Over to you, Jono.
0: Well, that's about it, mate. I think it's time to hit the road. The Corvettes will still be here until 1 o'clock.
1: Yeah, they will be. They're going to start their presentations of the judging at just after 12, right. So stick around for that.
0: So that's it for us. Have yourself an awesome weekend. You'll hear Erin on the air
1: Fridays, 4 to 7.
0: And then I'll see you Thursday and Friday for Brekkie. This is 100.3 Bay FM. Thanks for listening.

afternoon. Well, it's not quite 12. We're just a few seconds beforehand. My name is Julie and I'm coming live to you from the studio here at Thornlands with Simply the Best this afternoon. I'm here until 2 p.m. bringing you great songs from the 80s today. A big thank you to the team who are out at Wynnum Manly this morning with the Corvette Show. They sounded great, didn't they? Now, if you want to bring Bay FM to your event, and it could be anything, a community festival, a sports day, a fundraiser, gathering, we can broadcast live like what you heard this morning from your location. 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And with the team from Bay FM on site, there's always a lot of fun to be had. So the first song I'm going to play for you is a Foreigner and it's called Urgent here on Bay FM this afternoon, 100.3.

0: Simply the best this afternoon. Australian Crawl there. Oh no, not you again. Can't be 1980s today without some Australian Crawl, I have to say. We did a double play, and before that we had Indisposed. That song was all about James Rain getting hit by a car in Swanston Street, Melbourne, and ending up with both wrists in plaster. They did an opening act for the Knack in 1979, and he had both arms in plaster, and fans thought it was some new fashion gimmick, but he did actually have plaster. They are reuniting this year and they're on tour, and I have tickets. They're going to be playing with Men at Work and a few other acts later on this year. They're trying to find their original bassist, Paul Williams. He's living somewhere here in Queensland, off-grid. So if you see him or talk to him, tell them the band's looking for him. All right, still got plenty of great music coming along. I've had a call from Jared. He wants me to say, hey, he's actually in Cairns for the week, so not on Stratty. Still got some Cheap Trick coming, Def Leppard, Fleetwood Mac and many more here this afternoon with Julie on Simply the Best.
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0: simply the best. Damn Yankees there with their song High Enough. Jack Blades was washing his clothes in the basement of guitarist Tommy Shaw's apartment and started singing I Don't Want to Hear About It Anymore, and then next minute, 45 minutes later, that song. Pretty good. Before that, we had Mandolin Rain by Bruce Hornsby and The Range. Cheap Trick, If You Want My Love. And to wrap all that last set, Roachford with Cuddly Toy. Hope you're enjoying the music. I've got a few more tracks till we flick over to 1 o'clock. So coming up very soon, we've got some Elton John and Daryl Hall and John Oates. Wouldn't be 80s without some of them. Here on Simply the Best this afternoon with Julie, 100.3 Bay FM.
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Simply the best this afternoon. Daryl Hall and John Oates there. I can't go for that. Michael Jackson personally confessed to Daryl Hall that the bass line and groove from that song inspired the legendary bass line for his smash hit, Billie Jean. And it has been sampled and reused across the decades by De La Soul, Simply Red, and that song topped the Billboard Hot 100 and the Billboard R&B charts in 1982, making them rare white artists to achieve that dual feat. Interesting. Sad songs before that with Elton John, Fleetwood Mac, As Long As You Follow, and Def Leppard, Love Bites. If you're looking for something to do next Saturday, grab a bargain at the Market Day Car Boot Sale at St. Paul's Anglican Church in Cleveland. Number 4 Cross Street. It's on Saturday from 7 to 11. There's Bargain Basement, Bric-a-Brac, cake stalls, gotta love a good cake stall, sausage sizzle, plants, and multiple raffles. If you're interested in having a table, go to our website. So our website is www.bayfm.org.au, and we have lots of information there, and you can listen to us online on iHeartRadio right from that website, or you can download the app. I'm here till 2 p.m. Coming up now, here is A Flock of Seagulls with Iran. Simply the best this afternoon with Julie.

0: simply the best there this afternoon. The Angels. They weren't sure how to finish that track, so that's what we got. Guitar and drums. Wow, I love that song. Must say, it was written by John Brewster as he was staring at the cargo ships at the Sydney docks. The band was broke, deeply in debt, and he thought, maybe I could get away. He chose Marseille simply because it fits the rhythm and the rhyme of the song, one of their greatest hits, and hopefully that pulled them out of some debt. Before that, we had Aldo Nova, Italian-born parents, but from Quebec in Canada, a one-man band except for the drums, and that was his hit song from the 80s called Fantasy, and before that, Alana Miles with Black Velvet. I hope you're enjoying the music this afternoon. Still have many songs to go until 2 o'clock. Listen out shortly. We're going to be playing some Cars. And, I've got a Devo one coming up. Not what you expect, though. Simply the best this afternoon with Julie.
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0: this afternoon with Devo there, Beautiful World. We think that it's a funny, happy song and all that sort of stuff, but then at the end, it's not for me. It's for you. Get it? Anyway, Target used it as an advertising in 1999 for their brand and missed that last line completely, not for me. So I don't know what happened there, but anyway, very interesting. Before that, we had the Cars with Shake It Up and, of course, the B-52s. It wouldn't be an 80s flavour without Love Shack. Hope you're enjoying the tunes. John is setting up in the studio next door. He's going to be on this afternoon. Well, hang on, let me start. 1 hour of Blues by the Bay and then 3 hours of smooth soul and jazz. And this beautiful sunny Sunday afternoon, I couldn't think of a better thing to do than have a few drinky poos maybe and a few snacks and then just, yeah, relax. I think sounds like a good idea, don't you? I've got some Radiators coming up soon. I hope you like them and even some Boom Crash Opera. The 80s flavour here on Simply the Best this afternoon with Julie.
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Simply the Best there, Pseudo Echo, with their cover of Lips Inc. Funky Town. Now, originally they just recorded it, or they just performed it as an encore at their shows. And a radio director said, hey, you should release this, record it and release it. And they did. Well, big hit for them. And sorry, John Farnham, it knocked You're the Voice out of the number one spot in 1986 and stayed at number one for 7 weeks. Before that, we had Boom Crash Opera, Hands Up in the Air, The Shantuzies with Witch Queen, ugh, and The Radiators with No Tragedy. You see what I did there? They're all Australian. The last two are as well. I'm signing off now and I'll be handing over to John, who'll be getting ready to do his Blues by the Bay. I'll be back next Sunday. Not sure what I'm doing yet. I never sort of think about it and get inspired during the week. The last song that I'm going to play is Streets of Your Town by The Go-Between. Even though the song was written in Sydney, Brisbane have claimed it as their own because the Go-Betweens are from Brisbane, and they even named that bridge in the city the Go-Between Bridge. Anyway, enough from me. Signing off for now. I'll be back next week. 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

And a very good afternoon. It's 2 past 2 at Bay FM and 22 degrees outside. Maybe a chance of a shower a little bit later this afternoon, but otherwise looking pretty good and sounding pretty good. Bay FM, the heart and soul of the Bay, with Blues by the Bay coming up in just a moment, followed by 3 hours of Sunday soul and smooth jazz. Many thanks to Julie for Simply the Best, as she'll be back next week with more of your favourites from way back when. You remember way back when? I don't know. We'll find out. Let's get underway on Blues by the Bay with Robert Cray.

Why do we have to say goodbye indeed? That's Mighty Sam McLean here on Blues by the Bay from his album One More Bridge to Cross. And first up this afternoon from 1992, Robert Cray, a great guitarist, and one of his big songs, The Score. On Blues by the Bay now, this is Ellie Hoyt from Tasmania, and she knows the meaning of the blues.

0: Stevie Ray Vaughan taking you to the roughest place you've ever been, Tin Pan Alley. Some great guitar by Stevie Ray Vaughan. That one recorded in 1984. And before that, we heard Ellie Hoyt from Tasmania with the Bobby Troop song. It dates back to the mid-1930s. The Meaning of the Blues. Coming up next, we'll have music from Chris Thomas King here on Blues by the Bay on Bay FM. We are the heart and soul of the Bay.
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whole lot of blues wrapped up in that piece with James Cotton playing the harmonica. Supported beautifully by Rico McFarland guitar and David Maxwell piano, Fire Down Under the Hill. And before that, from the Mississippi Delta, Chris Thomas King, Come On In My Kitchen. As we go back in time with some vintage blues on Blues by the Bay this afternoon, going back to the late 1920s, first of all, the Empress of the Blues, Miss Bessie Smith.

Some real vintage blues on Blues by the Bay this afternoon on Bay FM. Ethel Waters going back to 1929, the story of True Blue Lou. And before that, the Empress of the Blues, Bessie Smith, from 1928, Empty Bed Blues. And wrapping up the program this afternoon, Junior World.

Beatles, vocals and harmonica, come on in this house. Wrapping up another Blues by the Bay. We'll have more next week here on Bay FM. And coming up next, 3 hours of smooth jazz. Hope you can stay with us.

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2:03 at BFM and 21 degrees outside. A possible shower a little bit later and maybe the same tomorrow with a top of 23. Welcome along to the next part of our Sunday afternoon together. 3 hours of easy soul and smooth jazz. Starting off with Norman Brown, the guitarist, and we are just chillin'.

drummer and band leader Chico Hamilton and his group with Mysterious Maiden. What an interesting story going back to 1980. And before that, first up this afternoon on Sunday Soul and Smooth Jazz, guitarist Norman Brown and Just Chillin'. Some nice easy soul now from Curtis Mayfield.

100.3 Bay FM with a 4Play featuring Nathan East, the bassist, doing the vocal easing on Double Trouble. And before that, some nice easy soul from Curtis Mayfield, Back to Living Again. Coming up now, song from Terry Callier, not that well known in Australia. I first became aware of Terry Callier in the late 1960s with the release of his first album, his debut album, The New Folk Sound of Terry Callier, which was acoustic guitar and vocals. He wrote quite a few of his own songs. And he wrote this piece called African Violet. It's a nice long one, about 7.5 minutes, but if you listen to the lyrics closely, you'll pick up the similarities between Alex Haley's book Roots and the TV series that followed it back in the late 1970s, starring LeVar Burton as Kunta Kinte, the story of an American family, and the start of the slave era, which was all rather sad and still is. Terry Callier on Sunday Soul and Smooth Jazz and African Violet.

0: Now you know why I came to California, Leon Ware, piano and vocals, with special guest Janice Siegel from the Manhattan Transfer. And before that, the story of the African Violet with Terry Callier here on Sunday Soul and Smooth Jazz. And up next from Brisbane, Trichotomy.
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The Craig Scott Quintet from Sydney, from their Timeline album going back to 2012, and that's called Waltz 4. What happened to 1, 2 and 3? I have absolutely no idea. The leader, Craig Scott, playing double bass with Paul Cutland, tenor sax, Warwick Alder, trumpet, Tim Fisher, piano, and Tim Firth, bass. And before that, The Blank Canvas, featuring Trichotomy from Brisbane, with special guest guitarist James Muller. Next up, one of Australia's lovable larrikins, George Washing Machine. First of all, teaming up with guitarist Ian Date. Ian Date and his brother Nigel, the Date brothers, will be appearing at the Osmanus Jazz Festival at the Brisbane Jazz Club coming up late September. We'll keep you informed of more of that as the time gets a little closer. George Washing Machine and Ian Date are joined by Ignatius Jones doing the vocals. And we'll follow that up as a double play with George Washing Machine's Big Swing Band from his Cow Cow Boogie album. But first of all, song that goes back to the 1930s. There, I've said it again. George Washing Machine, violin, with Ian Date, guitar, and the vocals of Ignatius Jones.

0: The Contrasts, just a couple of them, with George Washing Machine, vocal and violin. From his Cow Cow Boogie album, The Twang Dynasty, My Blue Heaven, written by Walter Donaldson, probably in the 1930s, thereabouts. And much about the same for the one before that, with George sharing the vocals with Ignatius Jones, playing violin, with Ian Date playing guitar from Sweet Atmosphere. There, I've Said It Again. And again, the Date brothers, Nigel and Ian Date, appearing at the Osmanoush Jazz Festival at the Brisbane Jazz Club towards the end of September. It's a little way off. We'll keep you informed of what's happening closer to the time. And coming up next, some guitar from Gavin Labotte.
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the Nimble Trio from Brisbane, featuring our percussionist Souf Baratz, and that's called In the Hands. And before that, guitarist Gavin Labott with Stuart Vandegraaff playing flute, Sparrow Song. Let's get into a triple play of music from how many? Volume 15 of Café Del Mar, making a regular appearance on the program here on Sunday Soul and Smooth Jazz, starting off with Clelia Felix.

0: Three pieces from Café Del Mar's Volume 15 album, Junto al Mar by Schwartz and Funk. Before that, Eitor Escobar and Mikeni, and first up in that bracket, a song called Smiling Faces with Clelia Felix. About halfway through the program this afternoon, more great music to come here on Sunday Soul and Smooth Jazz.
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the James Sherlock Trio and a piece called The Stretch. James Sherlock, the guitarist from Brisbane, joined by Howard Cairns playing double bass, and they wrote that piece, and drummer was Tony Floyd. That album recorded in Melbourne going back to 1998. Interesting, a comparison now between the Ernest Via 10-piece jazz ensemble from Mauritius and the vocal of Mark Murphy on this song co-written by Oliver Nelson called Stolen Moments. First of all, the instrumental version by Ernest Via and his 10-piece jazz ensemble.

couple of stolen moments on Sunday Soul and Smooth Jazz. That time, Mark Murphy, the vocalist from Love Is Here to Stay, going back to 2007. And before that, the instrumental version of Stolen Moments by Oliver Nelson, with the saxophonist Ernest Villa and his 10-piece jazz ensemble from Mauritius, featuring Philippe Thomas playing trumpet. From Sydney now, this is Carolyn Packer of vocals and piano, and her Stompin' Rhythm Aces, Honeysuckle Rose.

The Kawaguchi Big Band from Japan, led by drummer George Kawaguchi, and Feels So Good by Chuck Mangione. And I always have a wry, cheeky grin on my face when I hear that and play that. It was a theme that I used for a program I hosted on Tasmania Radio in the early to mid-1990s called Tasmania on Show. It's a tourism and arts-based program. Lots of music and lots of great things about tourism around Tasmania, all led, put together by the Kawaguchi Big Band, that linked it rather nicely. And before that, we heard Carolyn Packer with her Stompin' Rhythm Aces and Fats Waller's Honeysuckle Rose. Possible shower tomorrow. Summer wind is not that far away, though. This is Charlie Check.

0: yeah, the summer wind. It's closer than you think. Charlie Check from his Checkmate album, going back to 2024. Just a young performer, and could go a long way. Don't know about the summer wind. The forecast says a medium chance of showers, maybe later this afternoon, maybe tomorrow, or maybe. From my vantage point at the moment, all I can see is sunshine and blue sky. So you never know. It could happen. It could happen to you.
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The Ted Vining Trio on Sunday Soul and Smooth Jazz. Ted Vining drums with Bob Settergreen piano and Barry Buckley bass. And that's called Dollars and Cents, S-E-N-S-E type cents, written by pianist Bob Settergreen. And before that, clarinetist Andrew Firth in his quintet with Moonglow, which was made famous by Benny Goodman in the mid-1930s. Some more piano now on the program from Bill Risby.

Pianist Bill Risby with one of his originals, It's Who You Know. Yes, well, that goes for a lot of things in life, doesn't it? And with him, Simon Barker drums and Craig Scott acoustic bass, recorded in Sydney in 1994. On Sunday Soul and Smooth Jazz now, let's listen to guitarist Lee Ritenour. This is Road Song. And I'd suggest you get your lights on fairly soon. It's starting to get just a little dark.

0: trumpeter Chris Bogie on Sunday Soul and Smooth Jazz, and that's called Drive Time, appropriately from an album called Jazz for the Road, as was Lee Ratner, the guitarist, and Road Song. And up next, we'll stay with that album, and don't forget to turn your lights on right now.
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The Magic of Roy Ayres playing vibraphone on Mystic Voyage, written and released back in 1962. Goes back quite a way, doesn't it? And before that, we had El Giro, Feels Like Heaven. On Sunday Soul and Smooth Jazz Now, those Brooklyn breezes, they're about to hit us. This is Will Downing.

guitarist Paul Brown doing a little bit of scatting as well, a little bit of vocal easing on West Coast Swing. And before that, nice easy soul voice of Will Downing, all about Brooklyn breezes.

guitarist Larry Carlton doing a little bit of high stepping on Sunday Soul and Smooth Jazz. And before that, fellow guitarist Jeff Golub, Cadillac Jack, quite appropriate for jazz for the road. And very appropriate to wrap up our program this afternoon, Bumpin' on Sunset. This is Wes Montgomery, recorded in 1966.

bumping on Sunset indeed. I think we're a little late for Sunset. Wes Montgomery, a wonderful guitarist and a bit of a legend. Thanks for your company this afternoon. Thanks for the calls, etc. And I look forward to joining you next week on Sunday Soul and Smooth Jazz on Bay FM. Ciao for now.

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2: 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Right along the Redlands coast and beyond. 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

0: 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Then join us for the 90s show, packed with the biggest hits, iconic memories, and all the nostalgia you love. 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
1: Hey, this is Ernie Dingo for RAD, recording artists, actors and athletes against drink driving. Here's a simple word of advice. 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Now, unless you're a rocket scientist, how do you really know whether you're over the limit? So try this, either drink or drive. Don't be a mug and mess around trying to do both. And if you do plan to have a few, arrange a ride with a designated driver who won't drink. The life you save might be your own.
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1: Taking a quick check on the current weather outlook for Brisbane's Bayside. Clear and cool across the region this morning, heading for a top of 14. Humidity is sitting high, so it'll feel a little crisper in the shade. Skies stay clear through the afternoon, with light breezes around the Bayside. Into tonight, conditions remain clear and calm, and it'll stay quite cool. Tomorrow warms up, heading for 24, with a mild low of 14. Expect patchy rain nearby at times, but still plenty of dry breaks around. Right now in Thornside, it's 14. That's the latest forecast for the Bayside, with thanks to Totally Workwear, your local workwear specialist. 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

was John Stewart with Gold, and it's a great way to start our Monday morning right here on 100.3 Bay FM. Good morning, I'm Rob Weeks, and I hope you had a great weekend. We've got plenty of great music lined up for you this morning, along with a look back at some of Australians' music history and a little bit of what's happening around the community. 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

0: And ELO with Sweet Talking Woman. And I'm not sure if you know this, but that song originally was titled Dead End Street, but the band changed it before they actually released it. So it was probably a great decision that they did that. Now, coming up after the break, we're going to head back to 1970 with a song, Yellow River. And that was by Jigsaw, first charted on this day in that year. It's one of those songs that once you hear the opening, you'll know exactly what it is. We're going to play it for you straight after the break.
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0: Can You Feel the Love Tonight? From The Lion King, the song went on to win both an Academy Award and a Golden Globe for the Best Original Song. 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

And before I go, here's another piece of Australian music history. On this day in 1987, He's Gonna Step on You Again by the Party Boys were sitting at number 4 on the Australian charts. It's a great example of how Australian musicians could take an older song and give it a completely new life. The Party Boys version became a big Australian hit and still a terrific slice of Australian rock history. That is coming up next. I'm Rob Weeks, and that's it from me from Sunrise this Monday morning. Bongo is up next for your breakfast, followed by Cameron from 9 o'clock for your mornings. Whatever you choose today, make sure it counts. Have a great morning, and I'll see you tomorrow morning for Sunrise from 5 a.m.

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2: 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You'll be towing equipment across Brisbane and operating a sit-on sweeper. 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Occupational and speech therapists are required at Look Who's Talking in Birkdale. The team work in a collaborative and inclusive environment underpinned by an outstanding culture. The roles are offered as hybrid and part-time roles would also be considered. So if you want to work in a place you will love doing the work that you love, contact them. Brisbane concrete retaining walls and fences need workers to help during a few weeks of peak demand with an immediate start. The work involves labouring related to retaining walls and fencing, including both colour bond and timber. You need to be strong and fit and know how to put in a good day's work, along with experience in setting posts for fencing and retaining walls would be very helpful. Having your own transport is an advantage. Stairway Solutions is a family-owned and operated business that has been operating for over 40 years, and they are looking for an experienced CNC wood machinist who has a driver's licence, a positive attitude, good communication skills, along with the ability to multitask and show initiative. The role includes heavy lifting and working with heavy machinery, and previous experience with a Mordelli CNC is a must and a forklift licence is a bonus. Join a great team with a strong focus on family life balance. 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

David Bowie on Bay FM and Fame. The sun rose this morning at 8 minutes past six through the clouds. Very miserable looking out the Bay FM window, I must say. And it will set at 5:31, giving us 11 hours, 23 minutes of daylight. This is Sheryl Crow, Maybe Angels, released in 1996.

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2: Morning, everybody. As we get into this flow of traffic Monday morning, and that movement northbound on the Pacific Motorway starting to get a little bit more difficult. 8 Mile Plains through to Mount Gravatt, Capalaba Road. The merge there is the heaviest at the moment as well. Rest of that flow of traffic actually moving pretty well. There was an earlier set of lights playing up, but I think they've been repaired. Manly Road through Wakerley. Just watch out for that this morning for the inbound flow of traffic. I think we're fine. Through Capalaba, looking good. Get a build through Old Cleveland Road and the merge, and through Tingalpa looking clear at this stage as well. A little bit busier Manly Road inbound. Wynnum Road still looks great, and a good flow of traffic around the Lyndon train station as the morning gets heavier. Now shop, dine, relax. It's all waiting for you at station sponsor Victoria Point Shopping Centre. It's Jay. More traffic for you soon on 100.3 Bay FM.
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0: My mother was here. She wouldn't be here because she doesn't like coming to live shows. She likes watching me on TV. To this day, if I go on TV, she rings me up the next day and tells me about it. You're on TV last night. I said, I know. In the paper, she rang up. She rang up one day. Carl. She's a transvestite.
1: You're in the paper.
0: I said, what for?
1: She said, you ready?
0: Well, yeah.
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That was Roxette, Sleeping in My Car. Hope you're not sleeping in. It's 26 minutes to 7, up and at 'em. Now, you might sometimes hear us talk about community radio, but what does that mean? 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Steely Dan, hey 19. Good morning. 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

0: Ben Harper on Bay FM and Get It Like You Like It from his album Both Sides of the Gun. Now, on this day in 2006, Pluto lost its planet status, reclassified the dwarf planet. Doesn't seem fair, does it? Good morning, 14 minutes to 7. You're listening to Bay FM, just great music.
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0: Will Young on Bay FM and Leave Right Now. No, don't you leave. I'm Bongo with you right up till 9 o'clock this morning for the Brekkie program. Then Cameron steps up for more music and lively chat. Take us to the top of the hour for all your latest news, sport and weather, the Little River Band. But right now, let's have a word from Ranger Stacey.
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In Excess, Kiss the Dirt, from their album Listen Like Thieves. Well, the weekend behind us, hope yours was enjoyable. I'll talk about what we at Bay FM OB Van got up to later this hour. Was a very busy 2 days for Herbie. Now, last week we lost longtime drummer of American rock blues group ZZ Top, Frank Beard. He was part of the band for 6 decades. He was the only member not to wear a beard. This is ZZ Top, Whiskey Mama. Good morning, 9 minutes past 7.

0: 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It's school drop-off time, and reduced speed zones are now active around primary, high schools and colleges. 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

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The Bayside is Bay FM, the heart and soul of the Bayside and beyond.

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1: Morning, everybody. That flow of traffic through from Capalaba to East Brisbane. Going to take you about 27 minutes at the moment. Not a bad flow of traffic. Heavier spot, the lights at Chandler, the Sleeman Sports Complex. Once you're through there, it's fairly clear running in 27 minutes. Not a bad flow of traffic. It's busy through the merge, the Pacific Motorway. That's the gateway in the northbound direction. A lot of that traffic eases after you get past Mount Gravatt, Capalaba Road. Some early morning traffic as you make your way through towards Linden Road and Duncan Road. That northbound flow of traffic on Mount Cotton's a tiny bit busier. The usual stuff on Mount Cotton Road. Back of Cornubia looks good though, and no other issues if you're making your way in through Wynnum Road. That's excellent. Manly Road's starting to build for us as well. 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

Eagles in the City. We'll have the state news for you coming right up after Mental as Anything, a little rock and roll music right here on the Bay Bereke program. Good morning. 27 minutes past 7.

0: AFM National News, brought to you by Manly Harbour Village, where Brisbane meets the bay.
1: This is ANU's Queensland. I'm Lee Harrison. Shots have been fired into a home in Brisbane southwest, sparking a police investigation. The incident occurred at a residence in Durack last night. There were no injuries reported, and police don't believe there's any ongoing threat to the community. Hundreds of people have walked in solidarity to oppose violence against women following an alleged sexual assault in Brisbane's west. Steve Barker has more.
2: Crowds gathered in the suburb of Brookfield yesterday morning and walked along Rafting Ground Road in a display of community strength and support. It came after a 23-year-old woman was allegedly stalked and sexually assaulted while walking in that area last Thursday morning. Police allege 32-year-old Jacob Horaki had been driving to work and approached the woman from behind and then dragged her into nearby bushes. He faces numerous charges, including 6 counts of rape. He remains in custody and will appear in court mid-September. Steve Barker, AIR News.
1: Youth detention workers across Queensland have walked off the job this morning for an unprecedented 24-hour strike. Negotiations between the unions and state government have reached a stalemate, with officers demanding better pay to compensate for dangerous work conditions. Staff are already taking industrial action, refusing to perform certain tasks, including removing inmates from their cells. And ferry commuters are being reminded of more industrial action impacting the network today. Amy Drew has the details.
3: Brisbane River ferry services will come to a halt yet again this afternoon, with union members taking part in a 4-hour work stoppage from midday. This week marks the 4th week of disruptions as the MUA and operator River City Ferries fail to reach a deal on a new enterprise bargaining agreement despite 10 months of negotiations. Unions say the operator won't match the Fair Work Commission's own annual wage review increase, claiming it's not financially viable. While they say genuine concerns from crew about improving work-life balance and fatigue isn't being addressed, services will also be impacted on Wednesday during the morning and afternoon peak. Amy Drew, Brisbane.
1: Queenslanders can expect above-average temperatures this week as spring looks like starting early. With more on that story, Peter Jones.
4: With just a week left of winter, you might be able to put away the bed socks and flannel sheets. Senior forecaster Phelim Hennafy says a second weather system through the week will probably see temperatures pushing well above the average. He says for the southern half of the state, those temperatures will really ramp up, so it certainly won't feel like winter. He says in the west, we'll see the temperatures hit mid-30s, and by the middle of next week, mid to high 20s are possible around the southeast. Peter Jones, AIR News.
1: To sport now, Phil Sami will leave Gold Coast as the club's all-time tries leader after breaking Anthony Don's record overnight. Sami, who's contracted to the Dragons next year, scored try number 86 for the Titans in an 8-point loss to the Sharks. Coach Josh Hannay says he'll be sorely missed.
5: To be the top try scorer of all time for this club's no small feat. And he's a lesson, you know, to how to carry yourself when you do sign to go elsewhere. Like, he's gotten after this year. He wants to ensure that he goes out on the right note, and that's what he's going to do.
1: Meanwhile, the Broncos women slipped to a third straight loss overnight, outclassed by the Titans 28-20. Tegan Levi, the star for Gold Coast, who extended their win streak to 7 games. This is AIR News Queensland.
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6: The better life we are.

Cat Empire. And they were live with Dumb Things. That was released in 2009 from their album Live on Earth. Well, what a busy weekend Saturday and Sunday was for Herbie, the OB van. On Saturday at the St. Anthony's State School Fete at Alex Hills, what a great morning. Lots of effort went into bringing a lot of fun, entertainment, fabulous cakes with lots of variety. It's a big shout out to all the kids, mums and dads for a great morning. And of course, Herbie, the OB van, and the crew enjoying a Dagwood dog. It really was like a mini Ecker. Sunday, Herbie heads off to the Corvette Car Club down at Manly. They had held their meet there. And looking at the photos, what a beautiful sunny day. Lots of Corvettes on show with Jono and Erin, and of course, Herbie, the OB van. This is Prince, Little Red Corvette. Good morning, 21 minutes to 8. Bay Breaky.

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Take us to the top of the hour for all your local news, sport or weather. Dire Straits. They're calling Elvis. 5 minutes to eight. Good morning. I hope it's going well.

Rolling Stones, it's only rock and roll. To start the third hour of the Bay Bereke program, the Stones have out a new album. It's called Foreign Tongues. It was only released just last month in July, but get the lineup of the special guests, the likes of Paul McCartney, Steve Winwood, Robert Smith, Bruno Mars. That will be one cracker of an album. With the young man out front, that's Mick, 83 years of age. Coming up, Fits and the Tantrums. What a great name. Let yourself free. Good morning, 10 minutes past 8.

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It's school drop-off time, and reduced speed zones are now active around primary, high schools and colleges. Please observe these reduced speed zones and respect the safety of our young Baysiders. Another community announcement from Bay FM. 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
2: Morning, everybody. Flow of traffic as we come towards the end of the peak run. Still looking relatively clear. The Gateway Arterial just up through Mount Gravatt, Capalabar Road, a little busier. The usual spots, a tiny bit heavier, just up the Thornside Road, coming out of Thornside towards Ransom, just to get across Tingalpa Creek. Expect slight delays there. Wellow Point bound through past Redlands College. It's a little under speed as well. And that inbound flow of traffic through to Tingalpa using Manly Road heavier. Satellites on Wind Road, there was a couple of sets of lights not working. Looks like they've been repaired. Good run towards the airport and no issues the Port of Brisbane motorway. Patchy through Cannon Hill to Morningside, but it's more so just the traffic lights. Your local destination for shopping, dining and more. Station sponsor, Victoria Point Shopping Centre. It's Jay. More local traffic for you this afternoon on 100.3 Bay FM.
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7: Let's do it.

Shepherd. Bay Bricky. Geronimo. Today is National Waffle Day. Now, the waffle, they trace their roots back to ancient Greece, medieval Europe. Certainly got some history, haven't they? But I've never had a waffle. But they tell me this is how you eat your waffle. Some warm maple syrup, some fresh berries and cream. I could go one of those, I think. But what have I got Friday on my mind? Gary Moore, good morning. 29 minutes past 8. Hope your morning's going well.

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It's school drop-off time, and reduced speed zones are now active around primary, high schools and colleges. Please observe these reduced speed zones and respect the safety of our young Bayside. Another community announcement from Bay FM, live and local across the Bay.

Florida Georgia Line. For Bay Brekkie and cruise, you may want to cruise on over to Lamb Island for the Father's Day market. Yes, we're nearly at the end of August. Father's Day coming up in early September. Now, are you looking for something special for Dad? Well, head over to the Father's Day Market on Lamb Island, Saturday, September the 5th, from 8 a.m. till around noon. You can browse a great range of stalls, plus a display from the local men's shed. There'll be plenty to eat and drink, including the famous Kranskis, hamburgers, coffee and tea. You can pick up a great gift for Dad or get an early start on your Christmas shopping. Now things are starting to get a little scary, aren't they? There's even a free ride on the lamb van from the jetty, and the stalls will be undercover if it rains. So hop on over to Lamb Island for a morning of shopping, food, community fun. And always, it's a big shout out to our Bay Island listeners. This is Ava Max. Sweet but Psycho. 90.

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Jackson Brown on Bay FM and Dr. My Eyes. Coming to you at 9 o'clock, live from the studios at Radio House. You'll have Cameron and Brock, a great variety of music and always interesting facts. Join me, Bongo, 6 a.m. in the morn for Bay Brekkie. I look forward to your company. A diamond is a chunk of coal that made good under pressure. David Bowie doing a little dancing in the street. 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

0: They were racing.
1: Freedom!
0: He was chasing.

0: Happy Monday, everybody. I'm Cameron, and it's great to have your company this morning on our morning program. I'll be with you through until midday, and we have classic hits right from the 60s all the way through to the 2000s coming your way. So sit back, turn it up, and enjoy. And to help me this morning, I've got the very fabulous Brock. Good morning, Brock.
1: Good morning. I'm great. Glad to be here.
0: It's fantastic, isn't it?
1: At the desk today. Start of the week, Monday.
0: Absolutely. Now, well, you're our newest announcer, Brock, which is absolutely fantastic, and you're doing a great job. And you're fresh from our Sunrise program on Friday and Saturday morning.
1: Oh, what an early rise that is. I'm starting to get used to it, but that's an early rise.
0: Well, you can get a sleep in for today then.
1: You were up early though, weren't you?
0: Oh, I was. I had to take some friends to the airport, so I had the alarm set for 4 o'clock to get them there, but of course I woke up at 2:30 just to make sure of it. It feels like about 37 o'clock at the moment. It's been a long day. We have fantastic music coming up for you this hour. David Essex, Elton John and Kate Bush, all before 10 o'clock. But let's get cranking. We've got Harpo right here on Bay FM 100.3.

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0: BFM 100.3, and that was David Essex. Welcome back to Mornings with Cameron. It's great to be sharing Monday morning with you. Just because it's Monday morning doesn't mean it's going to feel like one. Brock, what have we got coming up now?
1: Yeah, look, I might tease our little CSA. So, as you know, Father's Day is coming up shortly, and that is September the 6th on Sunday.
0: Sunday week.
1: Yeah, yep. Sunday week, so that's exciting. But look, coming up, we've got Sir Elton John with one of his well-known hits as well. So that's coming up. So you're listening to Mornings on BFM 100.3.
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0: You're live and local on Bay FM with the much maligned Nickelback there, a band everyone claims to hate, but somehow everyone knows the words of the song too. I think they're fabulous anyway, Brock. What do you think?
1: I love them. I think they're great.
0: Okay. Now, Brock, you were talking about Father's Day. I can't wait. I'm expecting many, many gifts, of course.
1: There we go. I was. And I was talking about the Father's Day market on Lamb Island. So if you head over there, they've got the Father's Day market on Saturday, the 5th of September from 8 a.m. until around noon. You can browse a great range of stalls, plus a display from the local men's shed. There's plenty to eat and drink, including hamburgers, coffee and tea. So pick up a great gift for Dad or get an early start on your Christmas shopping even. There's free rides on the lamb van from the jetty, and the stalls will be undercover if it rains. So there's no excuse to head over to Lamb Island.
0: Now, my kids heard that.
1: Yeah. Hint, hint. Look, we've got Morgan Wallen coming up. And a fun fact, he actually auditioned for The Voice in the United States in 2014. Mm-hmm. He was eliminated prior to making it to the finals. And now he's one of the world's biggest country music artists.
0: Cool.
1: So I think it's a pretty cool story. 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

0: He's solo there, but when he's not doing that, he was fronting Mike and the Mechanics and singing In the Living Years, which is an absolutely sensational song. If it's your birthday today, happy birthday. You're sharing it with Steve Guttenberg, who was an American actor in a lot of the all of the Police Academy movies, the actor Stephen Fry, and the actor Rupert Grint, a.k.a. Ron Weasley, who until Ed Sheeran came along was everybody's favourite redhead. But quite a link there between Stephen Fry and Rupert, obviously with the Harry Potter bit. Stephen Fry narrates the Harry Potter books and reads them beautifully. He's got a sensational speaking voice, so I highly recommend them. Coming up now, Kenny Loggins, right here on Bay FM 100.3.
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0: Kenny Loggins there with Highway to the Danger Zone. And Brock, were you Goose or Maverick in that one?
1: I'd say I would be Maverick.
0: I shouldn't have given you that choice. I was always going to end up as the Goose, wasn't I?
1: That's it. You're listening to Mornings with Cameron. If you're just joining us now, don't worry. We still have another 2 hours of great hits on the show. And after the weather and sport, we've also got our 10 o'clock flashback. Ooh. The only hint we're giving this morning is it's from the 60s. It's pretty broad, but if you know your 60s music, start filing
0: through. It's a cracker.
1: You might find it. 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